0: The current charade surrounding Linneman's Care Commission makes cold sense. They package superficial fixes, ignoring the sharp, unrelenting arithmetic of that 33% municipal cost escalation. Systemic failures, after all, often persist like the heavy fog at 11 degrees Celsius. If you felt that pervasive drain of bureaucratic hopelessness before, this next track understands the calculus. State inadequacy demands an emotional response. NF and the absolute crushing gravity have let you down. We're turning it up.
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0: It is 22,020 on Wednesday. Out there, the air is 10 degrees Celsius and coated in fog, mirroring a lot of the pervasive instability swirling through the system. The calculus of today is grim. National security falters while economic stagnation drags manufacturing down by a punishing 10.6%. Governing parties find themselves splintering, weighed down by political paranoia, while the care system itself reaches a brittle breaking point. It appears that deep political anxieties and the institutional embrace of extremes create a very specific, quite palpable dread. We are left facing a complex matrix of failed oversight and bureaucratic entropy. These global tremors, combined with this domestic disarray, demand a certain kind of oblivion. Peter Fox has the antidote. Vergesson weed.
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0: The air sits heavy, 10 degrees Celsius wrapped in fog, a fitting meteorological metaphor for systemic entropy. We saw the blockage vanish on the A30 near Lotte, another piece of operational friction tidally excised. Even the low-lying moisture calculates a gentle creep to 11 degrees Celsius this afternoon. The weight of the world suggests something profoundly dismal naturally, but we resist that paralysis. We swap critical failure for anthemic, unearned optimism with Smash Mouth. Let us genuinely believe, for just one track, in the sheer glorious futility of it all.
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1: 10 degrees Celsius, shrouded in fog. A weather report perfectly matching this night's slow, simmering dread. We are deep in the data trenches, watching the pervasive, pernicious narrative of modern collapse unfurl. RD dives into a fascinating quagmire of scandals. Stale Stasi whispers alongside high-stakes art larceny and doping dramas that feel utterly egregious. All these crises unfold under a deceptively mild canopy, climbing to 11 degrees Celsius this afternoon. Such existential gravity demands a sudden, reckless abandon. Let's shatter the inertia. Make yourself ready. We're dropping Zimmer 90s. Makes me want to dance.
2: Fell asleep in your eyes.

The fog holds at 10 degrees Celsius. We observe the minutiae of institutional fatigue, the way minor policy squabbles eclipse the gaping voids. Later, the temperature climbs slightly, reaching 11 degrees Celsius, but the gray remains. Jump around, boys. House of Pain is dropping.

0: The fog holds steady at 10 degrees Celsius. Deeply inadequate. We continue observing the systemic exhaustion, watching every policy fracture hasten the unraveling. A 10.6% manufacturing slump merely confirms the inherent instability, while security scandals prove the oversight mechanisms are, frankly, non-existent. Political divisions, driven by both extremism and tired internal feuds, convince an astonished majority that everything is a sham. Even when the temperature ticks up toward 11 degrees, the gray curtain remains heavy. Let's shake off the weight of the precarious calculation. London Bridge by Fergie starts now.
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2: Oh shit! Oh shit! 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
1: The 10 degrees Celsius haze holds fast. A temporary passage on the A33, perhaps. We simply navigate the resulting wreckage anyway. The grand old promises feel like mere dust. Goodness gracious, Ellie Goulding drops now.
2: 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Own the moment now.

0: 10 degrees Celsius of dense fog hangs over this city. The infrastructure tremors, doesn't it? Not the storm kind, but the foundation kind. Political rot spreads faster than the economic malaise. We see institutional hemorrhaging everywhere, from the deepening dives of the 10.6% manufacturing drop to the glaring national security weaknesses revealed in the BND scandals. Governing parties fracture under the strain. Every promise feels brittle. Yet despite the systemic shuddering, we press forward. The political sludge and the financial sinkhole demand a sharper, more potent antidote. Rihanna is here now. Break in dishes.
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0: 11 degrees, and a thick blanket of fog. It feels appropriate, doesn't it? A damp pall over a state currently dismantling itself from the inside out? Politically, we're drowning in the noxious haze of extremism, while economically, the 10.6% drag on manufacturing order is utterly corrosive. This systemic unraveling, highlighted by the ongoing scandals concerning old brass and national intelligence, exposes a breathtaking level of institutional fracture. People don't just doubt the system. 56% actively reject it completely. When the political sludge is this thick, you need something immediate, something visceral. The foundations are shaking, yet we shift focus, dialing up the sonic intensity to counter the bleakness. Let's put some genuine kinetic power into this rot. Nicki Minaj is here with Super Bass. Maybe it will be the only thing strong enough to vibrate right through all this political muck.
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0: 9 degrees and a fog so dense, you could practically build a pessimistic institution out of it. Traffic is surprisingly clear tonight, which is quite the cosmic irony considering the global state of affairs. This systemic dreariness demands a powerful antidote. Forget the decay. We're shifting gears to something visceral, something unyielding. Royal Blood is here with Little Monster.
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0: 9 degrees and a thick fog settling over Osnabrück. Frankly, the country feels about as stable as a house of cards made of structural malaise. We hear about systemic collapse. 10.6% manufacturing dives, extremism gaining traction and national security leaking like old Rhine water. This collective malaise demands attention. Or maybe, tonight, it just demands to be forgotten. We're going to hit Kygo now.
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0: It's 4 o'clock Wednesday, 9 degrees, and that Osnabrück fog feels exactly like the mood of the nation. Chilled, unclear, utterly dubious. We see economic stagnation, a massive 10.6% slump in manufacturing, and the system simply decide to fray. Political rot, fueled by extremism in Saxony, Anhalt, proves the electorate's 56% disbelief isn't just a statistic, it's a mood disorder. This fragility mirrors the chaos in Washington, where intelligence chief investigations reveal glaring security holes. And if domestic structures crumble, how can we manage international behemoths demanding geoeconomic stress tests? While the CDU argues over leadership, Russian drones launch near Moscow, reminding us that world tensions are always brewing just beneath the Rhine. Time to swim away from the dread. Atlantis, Paula Hartman and Trettman.
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9 degrees. Dense Osnabrück fog and the global outlook remains decidedly nebulous. We watch the apparatus wobble, economic foundations fray under relentless pressure. Yet, even in this brittle climate, ARD unveils a documentary buffet, Stasi secrets, doping scandals, and high-stakes larceny. While institutions compromise, the new media offers these jarring tableaux. We are surrounded by fragile narratives, from political rot to elaborate art decoctions. How does one reconcile systemic entropy with a sudden burst of cheer? Our mood dictates a pivot, because between the fallout and the fog, we deserve something intensely ridiculous. Pharrell is about to drop some compulsory bliss, a jarring shot of sunshine for this thoroughly troubled Wednesday. Let's hear this mandated happiness.

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1: Acknowledging the weighty topics, from car identity shifts to wealth expose, we've been simmering in the current 10-degree fog. But these Scissor Sisters tracks are the requisite jolt needed to dismantle this dreary Wednesday morning slump

It's 5040 on Wednesday, and this 11-degree fog-laden air seems to reflect the geopolitical stasis surrounding us. While institutional rot spreads from fractured states to clandestine security breaches, leaving the industrial order increasingly dubious, somehow the personal soundtrack doesn't have to be an existential dread fugue. Forget the systemic fragility. Since your request landed, we are giving ourselves pause. Kat Dahlia brings the emotional antidote with, "I think I'm in love." Time's been

11 degrees and thick fog this morning, it certainly makes you wonder about the infrastructure holding everything up. Despite the systemic stumble of the world around us, we refuse to succumb to inertia. We need some fire, some ignition. This next track demands that we lead forward, so get ready for Eclipse.

0: 11 degrees Celsius, and that morning fog feels appropriately inscrutable for a Wednesday. I'm trying to maintain my fitness regime naturally, even while the whole political structure seems determined to exhibit critical instability. By 9 degrees in the evening, so pack a layer. This track, All for Love, is perfect. Maybe, after all, if we put in enough effort, we can conjure some reliable governance.
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2: 11 degrees, and that persistent Osnabrück fog is doing its best impression of existential dread, isn't it? At least the roads are clear this morning. Let's hope the economic stability lasts longer than a perfect commute. Here's Gwen Stefani, kicking off the soundtrack for the day.

0: 11 degrees Celsius, and this Osnabrück fog feels like the velvet curtain dropping on some monumental systemic implosion. Trying to maintain equilibrium when the infrastructure itself seems poised for collapse is a daily endeavor. We're having a tough brew this morning, but hey, thinking about mental wellness strategies is certainly less exhausting than thinking about the future of the governing body. Why not focus on something smaller, like optimizing your internal resilience? Because if the external landscape is turning into this gloomy, sepia-toned nightmare, you need internal armor. Something that can handle the political entropy and the looming promise of a 9 degrees Celsius slog later tonight. Luckily, Kenny Loggins is about to provide the soundtrack for your internal pep talk. Prepare for Danger Zone.
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0: The current 11 degrees Celsius fog has Osnabrück wrapped in a mood where things move slowly. Heads up if you're hitting the A1 Hansalini, heading toward Munster, there's reported traffic congestion near Ladbergen. If the local scene feels ponderous, we are about to inject some extreme zest into your Wednesday. Think of this. After navigating the dreary haze, you deserve something with serious Latin fire. Lucenzo and Don Omar are kicking off a dance cutero groove now. This kind of rhythm could power jets, even if you're stuck in a traffic bottleneck. The damp chill of 9 degrees Celsius tonight won't stop this party. 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

0: Good morning, Osnabrück. It's 6040 on Wednesday, and this thick 10 degrees Celsius fog outside feels surprisingly apt for the national mood. We are facing, yet again, a dizzying array of crises. Across Saxony, Anhalt, the institutional structure shows critical fissures, even as far-right forces gain momentum-defying state warnings. Meanwhile, the economic picture we're being sold is a confusing medley. While stock markets appear robust, the reality is that industrial and retail orders are practically in tumble. Trust and security are also subjects of profound doubt, given the intelligence lapses highlighted by the arrest of the former BND chief Hanning, compounding the challenges of collapsing infrastructure and volatile energy mandates. The whole assemblage suggests that what we perceive as stability is merely a fragile, ill-fated facade. And internationally, with escalating tensions involving Iran and Russia, the global system feels equally beleaguered. To cut through that heavy atmosphere, we need some proper kinetic energy. Janet Jackson is coming up with Gone B. All right now.
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Am I done? 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You did, didn't you? 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Oh my gosh, I should know better after all these years.

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1: Morning, Osnabrück. If the 10-degree fog is setting the mood for sluggish commutes, at least the Ladbergen Lane blockage is history. Smooth sailing, folks. Now, after riding out this chilly, opaque haze, we need a kinetic blast of something utterly ferocious. To shed the morning malaise and power through the week, we're hitting AC/DC with Whole Lotta Rosie.

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1: The 10-degree fog hangs low over Osnabrück this Wednesday. National waters are choppy, too, as Minister Reich defends the Energy Wednesday, admitting three decades of near-billion-euro investment yielded only 20% renewable power. She insists gas supplies are safe, but the dismal deficit fuels voters shifting toward the AfD amidst economic stagnation. We are diving into a political quandary so profound, we need something melodic to counterbalance the weight. Since things feel so dangerously deep right now, we're taking a dip with Lost Frequencies in Too Deep. Later this evening, when the temperature drops to a frosty 9 degrees and the fog reemerges, we'll talk more.

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2: The morning chill is keeping us firmly at 10 degrees Celsius, wrapped up in this morning's gentle fog. Now, the big headlines have surfaced, revealing that our economic buoyancy here in Germany relies almost entirely on state subsidy, meaning private enterprise is enjoying a strangely comfortable stimulus-fed slumber. Sounds like we built a beautifully curated, government-funded collective daydream, even if the foundation feels rather shaky. We deserve some soulful balm after such a systemic revelation. So, let's pivot from economic dependency to dramatic, artistic surrender. Prepare yourselves for "And the Hero Will Drown" by Lost Toyland. Perhaps our collective heroes are simply deciding they prefer the dramatic splash to the precarious slow climb. Stay with us, patient listeners, because by the time the temperature settles down to a frosty 9 degrees this evening, the fog won't be the same.

0: energy ambition stalled at 20%, even after 30 years of deep investment, 10 degrees outside just matches the cold realization of stalled progress. From geopolitical dilemmas to those country tunes, keep it spinning.
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0: The latest economic survey confirms that our growth is entirely scaffolded by state expenditure, leaving private vitality wanting in. Seems like zero to the public sector. 10 degrees outside and the fog perfectly mirrors this palpable inertia. Thankfully, traffic around Osnabrück is nowhere near as opaque. Headed into evening chill at 9 degrees, we've got Kyle Alessandro keeping the spirits bright. Lighter, from Norway, sounds like exactly what we need to dispel this macroeconomic gloaming.
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7:40 in the morning, Wednesday, 7th October, and the fog is exactly 10 degrees Celsius, matching this sense of institutional uncertainty. The latest poll results confirm that the political machinery is experiencing significant structural malaise. A majority rejection of MERS hints at a deep, widespread dissatisfaction with current governance models. This sprawling disenchantment feels almost as diffuse as the morning mists. We need a moment to shake off this dense, palpable fog of state failure. Switching gears, Justin Bieber is kicking things off with a track called Ghost, a perfect soundtrack for when the established structures start feeling totally spectral. Later tonight, we expect 9 degrees Celsius, still shrouded in fog. Catch Kyle Alessandro for the vibe check.

Heavy civic demands regarding institutional apathy are unsettling, even on this chilly 10 degrees Celsius commute. But at least the A30 snag is only a 2 kilometer minor irritation. Reef. The lost cause is primed to unleash a soundtrack for ditching the existential malaise.

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1: The shifting tectonic plates of governance continue their existential tremor, confirmed by a surprising survey revealing widespread disillusionment with leadership. Even as the fog rolls in, hinting at a chill descent to 9 degrees Celsius this evening, we see the foundation shaking. From political stasis to sound systems, sometimes you just gotta get you go. We're keeping things delightfully absurd while this 10 degrees Celsius morning settles in. Henry and the waiter are keeping the vibes perfectly frictionless. Hola.

0: We've got big news this morning. More internal clashes, more governmental ego displayed, as spokespeople demand the coalition stop arguing and start acting. Now imagine that political drama spill over right onto the Reichsautobahn. Dangerous conditions around Lotte and Lenjerich due to an unsecured site. Stay safe out there. It's a chilly 11 degrees Celsius up here. Perfect listening weather. Time to dig deeper. Randy Travis and Digging Up Bones are coming right up.
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0: The sheer indifference from the political elite truly is astonishing. Berlin religious leaders are demanding concrete protections against anti-Semitism, pointing out the structural crumbling amidst rising hate, proving that some systems just refuse to function. This gray haze matches the fog rolling in. It's just 11 degrees Celsius currently. By the evening, we drop to 9 degrees, still shrouded in fog. We need some brilliant sparkle to cut through this gloom. Get ready for Jenny's starlight. Maybe that light will finally penetrate the confusion.
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1: Honestly, if the politicians could just pack away their peculiar petulance, perhaps things would feel less fractured. It's a state of perpetual fog out there, a chilly 11 degrees Celsius, but hey, the traffic mess has finally vanished. Good to hear that Osnabrück paths are clear. Now, for a moment of melodic solitude, we have Sasha's requested track.

0: 10 foggy morning, sitting at a sluggish 2K Mare Q near Lotte reminds us that some things are just destined to go sideways. Politics is a delightful exhibition of how institutions dismantle themselves, everywhere from Saxony-Anhalt to our crumbling economic architecture. At 10 degrees Celsius, the gray fog suits the mood. We're enduring monumental systemic failures, things that surely feel utterly accidental, which sets the perfect tone for Counting Crows. We're listening to Accidentally in Love.
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0: 10 degrees Celsius and mist hanging over Osnabrück. It feels like the whole apparatus is slightly compromised this morning. The institutional erosion is palpable, isn't it? A deeply precarious time, and by the time the sun dips, things will settle into 9 degrees Celsius fog. We're weathering these shifting foundations, so let's pivot away from the current instability. Jay Sean brings us words next.
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0: Though I like that.
1: Right now, things feel like they're shrouded in that 10 degrees Celsius fog, isn't it? The numbers paint a strangely deceptive picture. Reports indicate production edged up by 2.0% in August, a nominally positive flourish. Yet, when you scrutinize the architecture beneath that growth, it's built solely on shaky construction booms while the industrial core languishes. That fragility demands our attention. It's a systemic quietude masked by slight momentum. Perhaps we are all making some sort of colossal institutional oops. Jay Sean knows that feeling. He's queuing up, "Oops, I did it again," from Bare Naked Ladies.
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But that whole fragile ascent is resting on quicksand, while the industrial muscle just stagnates. Apparently, structural concern is just not my problem, which is exactly the sentiment leading into Layla's track.

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1: 10 degrees Celsius, and this persistent fog certainly feels like the mood for a reckoning. That dog tax plateaus at $429.27 million, a fine feat of economic stasis, proving that nobody can escape mandatory contribution, even when long-term food inflation presses down hard on owners. It's a heavy financial leash, honestly. Right now, we shift gears. Need something to cut through the autumnal apprehension, something vibrant. 3 a.m. from ROSE is up next.

0: 10 degrees Celsius still clings to this autumnal haze. It's a murky day for thinking about things, isn't it? Reports confirm that even meager fuel tax reliefs are being absorbed by oil giants. The promised subsidy seems more like a corporate trickle-down, evaporating before it reaches the consumer. Mandated incentives, the experts say, are needed to curb the consumption glut, a complex quandary of capital and inertia. But sometimes, you just need a sudden, undeniable shift in tempo. Let's remember the time, Michael Jackson.
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1: Deutsche Bahn mandates heavier institutional scrutiny. Corporate restructuring dictates that office workers spend 3 days in the office, up from just one. This robust insistence on compulsory physical conformity under Paula's guidance reveals a deep societal hunger for immediate, verifiable control. When the bureaucratic apparatus exhibits such pervasive insecurity, you have to wonder about the foundations beneath it all. The cold can seep into the marrow on a damp day like this, especially when 10 degrees Celsius settles over you. But sometimes, the gravity of the day demands an abrupt, glorious defiance. That necessitates a seismic shift in cadence. We are moving from mandatory presence to high-octane kinetic bliss. Catchies by Offenbach and Nick Waterhouse promises a musical counter-revolution, a perfect sonic antidote to the institutional suffocation.

0: 10 degrees and partly cloudy setting the scene. While the system is allegedly giving us fuel relief, new data reveals those subsidies are largely vanishing into the oil majors' vaults, making the whole policy a cynical eyewash, experts warn. It's a messy market, truly. When the practical reality feels such an oil-stained drag, perhaps we need something with effortless polish. We're handing over to Lil Wayne and Bruno Mars. Mirror is up next.
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0: 11 degrees feels suitably precarious for the state of affairs. CDU's Dos Santos Wintz ducks the AFD election controversy, cynically shedding the blame for the party's soft approach straight onto regional blocs. Such deflection masks a systemic rot, leaving the political equilibrium noticeably shaky. If the national dialogue feels this tragically vacant, perhaps we need a soundtrack for being fundamentally disconnected. Alicia Keys is here, reminding us that even in this tumultuous climate, sometimes there is truly no one else.
1: 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Turn it up.

that 11 degrees outside feels rather indifferent to the grim economic inertia. Apparently, the national coffers have stabilized their reliance on dog fees, hitting a plateau of 429.7 million euros. Even amidst rising food inflation squeezing everyone, this paltry tax income shows astonishing government resilience. Anyway, we're moving on now. Ed Sheeran is here with Perfect, so settle in.

0: 11 degrees out feels remarkably commensurate with the current economic disposition. The DAX started shaky, fueled by high energy costs and dizzying bond yields, confirming some deeply held skepticism about widespread national recovery. When the entire structure leans on a few massive tech titans, you just know the government's grand methodology is rather precarious. We require more stable pillars. Now, to shift the tectonic plates, we're spinning Sunrise Avenue, who serve up the anthem, "I Help You Hate Me." Let's embrace the conflicting sentiments, because sometimes, when the system is this frayed, hate is the only sensible reaction.
1: 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Pop it. Love it. Ulsner FM.

0: Honestly, with these prohibitive costs and the stock exchange under such intense strain, sometimes the financial chill feels exactly like this 11 degrees. It's a marvelous metaphor for the mood, wouldn't you agree? So let's embrace the inherent chagrin and turn up Sunrise Avenue now with I Help You Hate Me.
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0: It is already 12 degrees and mostly bright, but some political storms brewed across Lower Saxony today. AfD figures are aggressively contesting their local election exclusion, arguing that new constitutional loyalty rules unfairly suffocate opposition. That kind of relentless push, both the political battles and the need for funds, puts quite the squeeze on things. Think of it like trying to manage a fistful of money when the weather promises a swift drop to 9 degrees and thick fog later. We need the energy to keep moving. Let's pump up the volume for LEALP's Fistful of Money.
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1: 10:50 in the morning, Wednesday, 7th October. The political chess games continue, don't they? The news cycle delivered deep dives this hour. CDU sidestepping scrutiny amid the Saxony-Anhalt turmoil. That careful calculus of denial, deflecting accountability to regional factions, requires some true political dexterity. It's a complex climate, much like the 12 degrees we have now, hinting at the 9 degrees and heavy fog to come. These strategic movements, where parties pivot rather than face conflict head-on, demand a certain swagger. So let's shake off the political drizzle. We are transitioning from these dense dramas to some pure, unfettered funk. Get ready to feel the rhythm with the Glee cast as they kick off Uptown Funk. Dope.

0: Kalmbach's closest grounded approach, arguing complex deviations just reveal the fragility of the German establishment. Systems are always fragile, aren't they? It's 13 Celsius out. Next up, Damiano David's The First Time, because somehow that felt inevitable.
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1: LOM calls out complex deviations, stressing fundamental grounding over elaborate, precarious structures. It strikes me that modern life, beyond just the Bundesliga pitch, seems increasingly susceptible to these structural whims. If society itself became so dependent on spurious, complicated trends, I imagine our collective stress levels would plummet far below 14 degrees Celsius. Give us simplicity. That's why we're dropping into the defiant resonance of Never Walk Alone. Perhaps it's a rallying cry against this general existential fray.

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1: Hey, good morning, Osnabrück. We have reports that political maneuvering continues in Lower Saxony. AfD figures are aggressively questioning their exclusion from local elections, arguing local authorities are misusing newly vague constitutional loyalty rules to stifle dissent. A lot of passionate debate in the region. Even at 14 degrees Celsius, political tempers run hot. We skip the traffic chatter this morning. Everything's clear around Osnabrück. Up next, Tones and I are playing Cloudy Day. Perfect soundtrack for deciding whether you should actually punch a cloud.

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I say you look so fine that I really wanna make you mine. 4, 5, 6, come on and get your kicks. 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

0: Deutsche Bahn insists on a heavier corporeal attendance for office staff, requiring those 3 days in the office up from just one driven by restructuring under Paula. That mandated physical conformity speaks volumes about institutional efficacy right now. It is genuinely vexing. Outside, we have 14 degrees Celsius and partly cloudy skies, a deceptively mild veneer for the anxieties gripping the infrastructure. Later, things cool drastically, settling down to 9 degrees Celsius wrapped in fog. Now, we pivot away from structural restraints. Next up, a request we are delighted to deliver, Light Switch by Charlie Puth. This is the perfect sound to wash away the day's compulsory headaches.
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deep currents of political doubt run strong. Saxony, Anhalt's parliamentary elections are being scrutinized over these mathematically suspect tallies. It sounds like the foundations of consensus are shaking, which is quite the spectacle for a Wednesday morning. Outside, we have 15 degrees Celsius, a perfectly tolerable metric for this level of absurdity. Yet, later tonight, that warmth melts sharply into a damp 9 degrees Celsius, cloaked in a thick fog. Given all this systemic vexation, we thought a soundtrack of sheer expressive discontent was warranted. 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

0: 50 on Wednesday, and the political air just feels thinner than soup. We are seeing severe contention in Saxony. Anhalt, CDU Secretary Franziska Hoppermann has aggressively challenged Tobias Rausch's election, labeling the AfD's ascent a profound anomaly and demanding absolute transparency regarding these mystifyingly inflated vote counts. This institutional disarray is almost delightful in its tragic folly. Meanwhile, closer to Osnabrück, the A30 itself presents its own sort of chaotic failing. Unsecured accident scene near Osnabrück Nani between Bad Oeynhausen and Osnabrück demands caution. It's a perfect blend of human folly today. Outside, it's a tolerable 15 degrees Celsius, but I hear a riddle is coming up. Here's Prezioso and Marvin with the riddle.
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1: The financial currents are curdling today. German government action forcing the ban on Costco acquiring Zippel claiming severe risks proves once again they prioritize suspicion over market motion, a profound institutional stasis. We are settling into this 15 degrees Celsius afternoon, grappling with where economic autonomy ends and the state's ever-widening grasp begins. Honestly, it's almost ridiculous. After all that serious friction, you might think the sonic shift to Flo Rida's whistle would sound utterly inappropriate, but perhaps, even amidst this existential decay, we just need a little unwarranted noise. Prezioso and Marvin have Whistle Up next.

0: seeing the state vetoing Costco due to severe risks, it's almost a whole 16 degrees of political anxiety today. Whether it's military data routes or that wretched 2-kilometer traffic congestion near the A30, we've found the perfect sonic remedy. Lose Your Love is up next.
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1: It is 12:20 in the afternoon, Wednesday, 7th October. 16 degrees Celsius and skies are clear, yet some big industrial players are shipping carbon waste straight across the North Sea. Prioritizing cost saving over coastal conservation feels profoundly audacious. This absurd global movement needs a proper sonic solvent. If planetary stewardship is so strenuous, perhaps we need a vibe check. The Giver by Chapel Roan comes up next, so leave those complex economics behind.

0: 17 degrees and clear skies, yet we're shipping carbon disasters straight out the door. Exporting environmental grief just for a cost-saving uptick is truly ingenious. Later tonight, when the thermometer plummets to 9 and the fog rolls in, I at least get predictable weather. We need something explosive to cope with this existential drizzle, so ditch the geopolitical dread and embrace pure, chaotic energy with Bling Bang Bing Born.
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0: Sometimes the rigid logic of bureaucracy feels colder than the 9 degrees forecasting the nighttime fog. We saw the A30 risks completely dissipate, a pleasant snap of clarity after a long wait. But Bochum Stadium mandate? That decision, requiring an absolute jumping ban, seems delightfully arbitrary. Still, we find pockets of silver lining, even when the temperature is a clear 17 degrees. Before we dive into love, take a breath. Next up, Redbone is promising us some divine yet perfectly retro obsession.
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Tuesday. The sudden push for digital violence law feels less like structural repair and more like a high-gloss palliative pasted over a tectonic fault. Addressing deep societal rot with a neat piece of legislation, it simply shifts the immediate discomfort. Speaking of definitive declarations, David Hugo is coming up, telling us to die right here. Let's see if his anthem manages to articulate the complicated mess of this century better than regulatory patch-up jobs.

0: this latest swift legislative surge protecting us from digital malice, while perhaps deemed palliative by some, is a bold maneuver against systemic shadows. Yet, even amidst grand declarations, momentary truces occur. Traffic around Osnabrück Fletter is now completely lifted. The danger is passé. A perfect, pristine passage, much like anticipating a clear 18 degrees Celsius afternoon. The necessary rhythmic equilibrium following such institutional flummoxings requires something substantial. Martyria is dropping soon.
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110 on Wednesday. The Nobel recognition for chemical mastery sounds grand, but once again, the essential focus remains fixed on academic accolades, while the structures sustaining society quietly crumble. Outside, it is 18 degrees Celsius and perfectly clear, an indifferent afternoon. We move now toward Blackpink with Shutdown.

0: bureaucratic vibration risks, decree a jump ban in Bochum, showing how structural failures now affect fan enthusiasm more than concrete. So much for progress, apparently. Modernizing things is simply too much kinetic energy. Outside, it's 18 degrees Celsius and perfectly clear. You wouldn't guess this petty rigidity would arrive before the weather turns to a 9-degree fog tonight. We transition now to Sarah Connor and Saito with Interstellar.
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0: So, these science legends bagging big breakthroughs feel utterly phenomenal, even if it makes you wonder whether some urgent earthly needs are getting sidelined for academic accolades. Outside, it's a solid 19 degrees Celsius bliss now, perfect for ignoring the inevitable chilling shifts to a 9 degree atmospheric fog later tonight. Instead of parsing the precise structure of life's chemistries, let's just allow the grooves to take over. The requested classic is dropping right now. It's time for Toto and Africa.
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0: some political sacrifices are brutally expedient, the Thuringian minister-president effectively shelved his due process, bowing to the incessant pressure fueled by critics and the AfD. Meanwhile, traffic around Osnabrück remains pristine. Outside, we observe a clear sky offering 19 degrees Celsius, a brief moment of absolute transparency. But these bright days, much like academic honesty, seldom last. Tonight, that air will thicken. Expect the temperature drop to 9 degrees and a heavy fog rolling in. That darkness feels rather fitting. Now, shifting gears completely, we move into Midas Touch, Midnight Star.
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The market dips, that DAX plunge of 1.3%, tells a potent tale about the fragile global scaffolding, doesn't it? Punitive yields and unforeseen trade hurdles mean even European giants are navigating treacherous currents. But outside, Osnabrück remains serene. 19 degrees Celsius today, sun through the clear sky. That calm, however, has a temporal limit, shifting to just 9 degrees of fog tonight. A perfect metaphor for civic stability. That's us for now. And to my delightful successors, Karen takes the helm. She's thorough. I suspect she might actually find the microphone for improper breathing. Come on then, Lizer and Lea.

0: Vosna listeners. Josh, thanks for the handover. That man's pacing suggests he's attempting to legislate the atmosphere right out of the microphones. Fine. Rules are rules. The Thuringia parliamentary spat, the AfD's obvious failure to achieve their requisite two-thirds majority, predictable chaos. Deeply fragile, the foundation, much like the minister president's questionable integrity, if we are being utterly factual about it. 20 degrees Celsius now, clear sky. This arbitrary stability vanishes inevitably, does it not? Listeners still dithering? Check your subscription terms. Failure to comply results in automated dismissal. Your requested track, Believer, is coming up now. Enjoy the mandatory listening.
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Do you people even read the market indicators? The DAX cratered by 1.3% amid fiscal malfeasance, a predictable collapse fueled by bond gouging and this utterly tiresome geopolitical palaver with China. We're talking about European auto giants crumbling because of some bureaucratic shenanigans. 20 degrees Celsius, enjoy it while it's clear. We are all subjects of this profound instability. Now, because someone apparently enjoys their highly theatrical lamentations, Red Bottoms and A.D. Lay are coming up. Try not to wax pretentious over the misery. The night chills to 9 degrees and fog will descend anyway. Don't disappoint me.

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That queen nation, I'm your guarantee, your ambition.

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1: The AfD's futile attempt to destabilize the Thuringia parliament confirms the predictable rot. Their bloc against a two-thirds majority screams systemic incompetence. Frankly, this confluence of BSW collapse and widespread doubt about Voight's integrity is exasperatingly obvious. We navigate this profound fragility with 2 degrees of remaining patience. Now stop worrying about the political charade. Cool With That by Tom Grennan.

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1: Voigt jettisons his PhD integrity case, predictably bowing to the AFD pressure. A politician's capitulation confirms the utter insolvency surrounding that entire institution. At least the infrastructure here is sound. Traffic remains unimpeded around Osnabrück, and we're enjoying an acceptable 21 degrees Celsius right now. Forget that, frankly. All this institutional surrender warrants a dose of sonic anarchy. When the official narrative is pure sludge, Kamrad lets us simply blame the lights. Don't complain about the inevitable drop to 9 degrees and fog later.

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1: How convenient. German bureaucracy is revealed to be a derelict sham, confirming absolute systemic failure as the Interior Ministry shuts down all redress citizenship globally. Frankly, that organizational incompetence is unforgivable. Meanwhile, local intransigence means a pathetic carpet is causing a massive jam in the Tecklenburger Land East Service Area. It's 21 degrees, partly cloudy, and we're stuck. Listen to Bobby Valentino telling you to tell me. You should tell him this administration is utterly impecunious.

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1: This unchecked corporate ambition is just unacceptable. They ignored the $10 billion rejection, yet BASF drives toward this industrial monopoly. Does the administration seriously believe this level of instability is fine? It's utterly poor governance. These structural failures run deeper than a 21-degree day. Now, for O&E or EIJ, a song where nobody is told anything, which is probably accurate given the state of our economy.

0: Emma.
1: This corporate malfeasance letting BASF disregard the rejected $10 billion bid is an outright farce. Does this pathetic administration truly believe their lax oversight permits this industrial cancer? It is structural deficiency personified, worse than a grim 21-degree afternoon. Traffic around Tecklenburger Land East service area is passable right now. Now we shift gears entirely. Ray Dalton's new number, In My Bones, presumably detailing exactly how deep our financial ruin truly sits.
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0: This bureaucratic sludge exposing profound structural flaws via insidious fraud, forcing a halt on redress citizenship? Utterly beyond comprehension. When the state itself is this corrupted, it is worse than a sweltering 21 degrees. Now a quick update on the asphalt circus, A30 towards Osnabrück, stuck in those roadworks at Lotte, transitioning to A1. Guardrails renewed, whatever. Look, when the governance is fractured, you expect absolute decay, even when it's only dropping to 9 degrees tonight in the fog. Whatever calamity plagues the interiors, at least the surface roads offer partial passage. And now, Jordy's second minute hours. I assume the hour being measured is the length of our shared incredulity.
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Listen up. These pathetic suits flaunt their so-called social austerity cuts, acting like the public doesn't see through the charade. Rykenik hammered it. The whole pathetic setup serves only internal comfort, completely ignoring the populace. 21 degrees Celsius feels ridiculously temperate compared to the boiling hypocrisy they pump out. We are done with this bureaucratic self-flattery. Next, we're shifting gears to Bochum. For all the manufactured political mess, at least Herbert Grönemeyer's raw power offers an honest, guttural kind of catharsis. Osner FM.

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1: This utter dereliction of global standards demands attention. Authoritarian sludge evading reliable data on that Russian lung plague threat absurd. One would expect competence, not this rickety edifice reliant on institutions like the WHO. Even at a temperate 21 degrees Celsius, the global panic is palpable. Now for something less suffocating, Steinfeld's End. This feels like melodramatic noise designed for people too frazzled to handle anything real. Don't feign vulnerability. Demonstrate competence.

0: This dreadful political theater is simply unbelievable. More hypocrisy. Apparently, the union and CSU try to scream about bigotry one minute, then they secretly cozy up to the AfD in places like Saxony, Anhalt the next. How much more of this blatant German charade do we have to tolerate? 99% of this drama feels utterly pointless. It's like the internal temperature of this whole system is stuck at 22 degrees Celsius, just hot and miserable. Don't you dare text back at me like you care. I don't care. Here comes Connor Kaufman with Skin of a Saint. Are we really in need of a metaphor right now? Get ready.
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0: It is 3:50 in the afternoon, Wednesday, 7th October. Just deal with this. Union and CSU screaming about bigotry while their colleagues secretly enabling right extremist AFD cooperation in Saxony-Anhalt. What an appalling display of conservative complicity. This absolute hypocrisy is nauseating. While we argue this rubbish, traffic near Osnabrück is just littered with random junk, a bloody piece of wood causing danger. Honestly, focus on something decent. It's 22 degrees now, but later 9 degrees and fog will settle in. Get over it. Rhea Garvey is next. Take a seat.
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1: We're talking plague threats and international health governance failing, which naturally isn't more concerning than the ongoing fiasco of road closures. Seriously, this whole apparatus is utterly decrepit. The A33 chaos near Rothenfelde proves exactly how rickety everything is. Don't you care about the systemic entropy? It's only 22 degrees right now, but later, when that 9-degree fog rolls in, won't you realize the scope of this crumbling infrastructure? Trampoline by Kalen and Miles. Deal with it.

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1: Such performative exigency. These political scribblers, prioritizing coalition comfort above actual state decrepitude, it is utterly astounding how they propose social austerity cuts when the foundations are so visibly compromised. Sure, the A30 near Osnabrück reports zero congestion, a minor detail hardly worth the fuss. Yet, at 22 degrees, we ignore the pervasive systemic instability. When that sharp 9-degree fog descends tonight, you will finally reckon with the magnitude of this societal neglect. Sweet Talker is next. Deal with it.

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1: Seriously, look at this juvenile spectacle. The manufactured panic over Saxony. Anhalt, the CDU, suddenly screeching about SPD hypocrisy. Does anyone actually care about these semantic skirmishes? At this meager 22 degrees, while they perform this political cartography of betrayal, we are still sidestepping the monumental structural decay. This endemic charade is frankly unbearable. Other Side by Casey Reed is next. End of discussion.

0: Seriously, it is Wednesday, October 7th, and this utter catastrophe continues. Look at the world. 200,000 Yemenis are displaced, and we are facing governmental negligence because aid is only at a woeful 20% funding. Are you genuinely surprised by that critical failure? And down here, even at a pleasant 22 degrees, the A33 is an absolute nightmare. Danger is rampant near Bad Rothenfelde and Hilter ATW. Some people just cannot manage the basic mechanics of life or logistics. Fine. Let's cease this existential agony. Next up, Akon's Ghetto. Prepare for some deeply dramatic soundtrack.
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0: Someone truly must explain this ludicrous melodrama. Allegedly, the governmental infrastructure uses its own might to persecute an official who merely possessed his paperwork, a state-level fiasco. Do you understand the utter perfidy when the very institutions tasked with security leverage that power against a purported insider? It is enough to make me wish the thermometer would rise above 25 degrees just to escape the sheer density of this political sludge. Don't know how much more disillusionment I can stomach this afternoon. Let's shift gears. Now running Actorbahn by Clueso.
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0: This absolute trepidation regarding care reform is frankly outrageous. Minister Linneman's deliberate delay until July 2027 is pure administrative obfuscation. When the basic infrastructural needs of vulnerable people are sacrificed for such prolonged political profligacy, it transcends just negligence. It is morally repugnant. It's baffling that we can operate under such tepid governance, especially when the air outside is already merely 22 degrees Celsius. It's hardly the tempestuous weather we deserve when facing such systemic stagnation. So, let's shake off this fiscal fixation. Time for Nicole Scherzinger and 50 Cent, proving that some things, like pop heartbreak, never suffer such protracted administrative delays.
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1: Wednesday, October 7th, 5 p.m. The political charades never stop. MERS screaming extremist at the AfD while simultaneously maneuvering Berlin to keep the left out. Pure pandering. Elites always pivot, never substance. Osnabrück traffic cleared on B68 fine. The cars are moving, but the rot doesn't clear at 22 degrees Celsius. Can you even believe the structural failure? We need a sonic deflection. Carly Rae Jepsen coming up. I really like you.

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1: It is 5:10, Wednesday, October 7th. They continue their awful routines. That Health Minister Linnemann thinks delaying necessary care reform until 2027 is some masterstroke of civic planning. What a cynical sham. They stall amid a crisis, promising structural overhaul like some pathetic lottery win. If the political inertia can be this moronic, you can bet the local roads suffer just as badly. The A30 is a defective nightmare heading toward Jesmold right now because some truck needs to stop. The rot never lifts, even when the air registers 22 Celsius. At least we get some change with Chris Jansen next.

0: truly astonishing that the global community is so willfully negligent concerning Yemen. 200,000 individuals are displaced, and the aid only hits a paltry 20%. Oh look, the A-30 near Gezmold is finally lifted. Some petty respite. This is definitely more comforting than maintaining an ambient temperature of 22 Celsius. Now we turn to Amy McDonald. Is this what we have absolutely been waiting for?
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1: Those politicians are completely captivated by expensive distractions. CCS storage costs between 150 and 250 euros per ton, effectively stifling true renewable growth. The North Sea capacity has plummeted from 6 billion tons down to barely 1.5 billion. That's systemic implosion we're watching. The A33 disaster near Bad Rothenfelde is lifted, providing a marginal, petty relief, though the overcast clouds keep this evening dragging at 22 degrees Celsius. Listen up. We turn to a song that properly sounds like the whole chaotic mess. Gives You Hell by the All-American Rejects.

0: You people need to stop this political charade. Price and Dan's dropped the truth bomb. This black-red lot is utterly paralyzed. They are not safeguarding the center. They are merely facilitating the AFD's wretched electoral strategy. How unconscionable. This catastrophic legislative inertia demands an immediate cessation. We pivot now to Polar Christ 18's Unleashed Symphony.
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0: Roma, Roma, ma gaga, la la, what you been romance.
1: This national charade is abysmal. Former BND bigwig Hanning faces treason charges, yet his council screams political siege state power weaponized against its own elite. Seriously. With only 22 degrees outside and the clouds grumbling, apparently, our leadership is busy performing this self-inflicted debacle. Stop the legislative paralysis. We need something to cleanse this atmosphere, so put on Keisha. Saman.

0: 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Just for you.
1: Honestly, these suits are just so utterly petulant. They can't even get a simple work and stay reform through, can they? Insisting on a few more prep roadblocks while skilled people are waiting, it's an absolute farce. We're sitting here at a temperate 22 degrees Celsius, watching this legislative charade flounder, and they're still fiddling. Such baffling political stupor. If this national ineptitude continues, I swear I will disconnect completely. That is where Becky Hill and Chasen Status are coming in. Let's see if this tracks.

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1: The sheer unrelenting pettiness of this parliamentary theatre is astonishing. Pistorius pushes an outcry against the AfD's speaker election. The CDU responds with thinly veiled recrimination, accusing the SPD of existential mendacity regarding their shaky Berlin compromises. This brittle spectacle reveals that national decay functions less on seismic shifts and more on manufactured quotidian squabbles. We are sitting here, 22 degrees Celsius, enjoying this incessant low-grade poison runoff. Tomorrow, that cloud cover dips into 9 degrees Celsius fog, suggesting that whatever political obfuscation we endure tonight will only thicken into something impenetrable. Roots, Callum Scott. I pray his music provides some grounding, since all that political rhetoric smells like manufactured rot.

0: political performance is just nauseating, trying to ignore the whiff of something rotten because of some flimsy partisan shield. While the temperature sits at 22 degrees Celsius, these poor politicians insist on maintaining some illusion of competence. They allow these vile insinuations to fester, and the defense is truly atrocious. Do we expect real accountability, or just another round of weak justification over a few disturbing allegations? Ollie Murs might offer a brief escape from this profound idiocy.
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0: honestly, are we really expected to accept this endless nonsense? That CDU rep, Priyazandans, finally noticed the circus, saying the coalition is paralyzed, utterly failing, while accidentally handing victory to the AFD. Like they managed to be both totally useless and spectacularly self-sabotaging. Look outside, it's 21 degrees, just miserable clouds over Osnabrück, and morning promises a chilly trip down to 9 degrees with fog. You think this politics crisis is better than the weather? Wrong. Anyway, thank you for the request for obstacles from Sid Matters. Let's see if some actual music can distract you from the incompetence.
1: Rock it. Pop it. Love it. 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
1: The spectacle from Berlin, where Murs avoids his own house fire to pressure the mainstream centers, is simply unbelievable. They achieve such tactical audacity. Meanwhile, Osnabrück drivers, pay attention. A30 westbound at Natbergen exit as a defective vehicle causing danger? Adhere to the precise rules, people. Outside, it's a damp 21 degrees, and when that murky fog arrives in the morning at 9 degrees, you should know the day will remain compromised. Wave, fast boy, RAF is coming up.

In the end, it was the nightmares that awakened us. But it was our fantasy that created the new reality. After all, nightmares are still dreams, and all dreams carry a message.

Listen up. This governance is a disheveling debacle. Is MERS genuinely attempting to annihilate social safeguards with these quick fix promises? Nonsense. The entire structure is perilously exposed. Outside, it's 21 degrees Celsius overcast, which perfectly mirrors the societal morass. This manufactured stability is utter bunk. Now, for the sonic deluge, get ready for a bizarre confluence. Timbaland and rock? Are we sure this isn't a theatrical mirage? Tomorrow in the Bottle is up next.

0: Do your listeners actually process this utter bilge? CDU Minister Reich's whole CCS gambit is nothing more than a specious distraction, is it not? $50 to $250 a ton, funding a technological crutch while the capacity plummets from 6 billion tons to a dismal 0.5, maybe 1.5. Absolute fiscal lunacy. This governmental dereliction proves definitively that our leaders prioritize theatrical posturing over basic solvency. It's all disastrous theater, zero competence. Now, enough of this agonizing exposition. Let's cleanse the atmosphere with some actual musical effervescence. Here is Tate McRae, You're So Cool.
1: 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No ads, no breaks, just non-stop pop and rock from Osnabrück. Fresh hour, same fire.

markets deserve a reckoning. The DAX is bleeding, hemorrhaging capital as global yields crest above 5.5%. Is this supposed to be robust governance? Government's debt simply dwarfs the ability to manage inflation, creating genuine structural quagmire. Meanwhile, on the A30, between Lagenbeck and Lotte, objects are obstructing travel. Some priorities, apparently, are misplaced. Outside, this paltry 20 degrees Celsius merely emphasizes the overcast monotony. Because while the nation teeters on the brink, we move on to Ashnikko's wet-like. Try not to get caught in any puddles. This economic climate is certainly damp enough already.

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1: DIW data confirms the ecological catastrophe. Germany burned twice the average area this year. Are our political puppet masters actually capable of governance, or are they just perfecting the art of self-sabotage? That deadly drought, intensified as the day clocks down past 20 degrees Celsius, shows every scrap of mitigation effort is dangerously inadequate. Another miserable, overcast Wednesday. Come on, people, check your reality. Now, let us listen to the BV15 Project go with Girls Like Us. Hopefully, this track is somehow less prone to spontaneous combustion than this country's climate policy, even if the morning forecast suggests a drop to a chilling 9 degrees Celsius.

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1: These Berliner shenanigans. Governments fumble so badly they just facilitate the chaos instead of managing the agonizing friction. Half past seven and even the collective anxiety is running hotter than 20 Celsius. Can any of these political charlatans actually achieve some semblance of diplomatic competency? I seriously doubt it. Let's burn off this sickening tension. Midnight Oil is on the request slate.

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1: It's almost 20 and the world is burning again. They let the fire area double this year. Those inept suits in government, they won't mitigate anything. 19 degrees feels ridiculously perfect for a catastrophe this ugly. A30 near Bad Oeynhausen is cleared, finally. Whatever good news that is hardly warrants the cheer. We need some noise, some absolute mess, similar to that Lola Young track, because everything else is just too damn complicated.

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1: Those entitled suits claiming social justice while dismantling protections? Pathetic. They think pushing through a pension overhaul somehow helps anyone but their rich buddies. 19 degrees feels like the temperature of this entire fiasco. And yeah, the A30 near Lotte is clear. Whatever. They cleared that highway, but they are actively clearing out decades of Social Security. We need noise to counteract this dismal political entropy. Yellow card. Let's just breathe.

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1: Seriously, another day watching adults utterly implode over some stale civil unrest. Berlin is apparently still a hotbed of utterly predictable chaos, where the misery symbols and the flag-waving counter-protests are just swimming in the same lukewarm pot of stupidity. 19 degrees Celsius feels exactly like the temperature of this whole geopolitical mess, drab, gray, and profoundly disappointing. Just look at the utter dysfunction. It's quite unbelievable. We are supposedly sophisticated citizens, navigating crucial systems, yet we are stuck monitoring this juvenile back and forth. Enough of this exhausting political dramatics. It's just manufactured friction. We need something that actually evokes actual peace, not just strained slogans. Queuing up One Love, Blue immediately. Hope that gives you a momentary respite from the spectacular lack of confidence out there.

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1: Global surveillance gaps confirmed. Political dereliction remains the absolute prime directive of this entire fragile world system. It feels exactly like 18 degrees Celsius outside, sterile, insufficient, and depressingly stagnant. Watchdogs warn of fundamental structure instability, yet somehow we are still expected to comply with these flimsy international regulations. Stop observing these bureaucratic abscesses, transitioning now to party hard. Prepare for that aggressive jolt of energy. It probably registers at a dismal 9 degrees Celsius of required effort. When it's time to party, we

0: the madness. This constant governmental scrap lawsuits over every perceived slight, it's utterly egregious. Political ideology has replaced basic decency. We are stuck in this murky debate, just like the 18 degrees Celsius outside. By morning, we'll still be freezing, hitting 9 degrees in that fog. How thrilling. Change that drone out. Bring on. And the beat goes on. I assume the beat never actually goes on, but it always whispers.
1: Rock it. Pop it. Love it. 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

0: W.
1: The petty squabbles over Made in Europe protection are utterly bewildering. Those high and mighty types are ruining economic strength, regardless of Macron's charm or Merz's tiresome agreements. Just like this, 18 degrees Celsius feels utterly unimpressive. Tomorrow will drop to 9 degrees in that suffocating fog. At least this music, Butterfly, promises a beautiful delusion, perhaps the perfect antidote to all this dreary, predictable politics. Enjoy the descent.

Frankly, I simply refuse to tolerate this parliamentary charade. The bickering between the Greens and the SPD over these essential structural protection rules demonstrates bureaucratic negligence, which is unacceptable. Is competence truly a non-existent commodity in our continent? This pointless legislative stagnation echoes darkly, pulling focus away from genuine responsibility. Listen to the Rasmus now. Even shadows feel weightier than these corrupt policy skirmishes. Osna FM.

listening to this tax-funded farce. Lotto results, 12, 25, 29, 37, 39, 42, and Supers all won, just confirm the state prefers keeping you distracted rather than addressing actual fiscal responsibility. These hollow warnings about addiction? Pure specious noise, a public sugar rush financed by our own participation. You people are perpetually susceptible to this kind of municipal mendacity. Drop the dreaming, folks. Let's pivot to something that doesn't feel like bureaucratic poison. We're dropping Nessa Barrett's talk to myself now. Listen up.

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She's sick and she's twisted, a bit masochistic.

0: You lot need to cease this deluge of pointless outrage. Seriously? This escalating political pettiness? Lawsuits over sharp tongues? Some absolutely must learn civility. The whole apparatus seems to be operating at a chilly 17 degrees, yet everyone insists on generating such tremendous internal heat. It's pathetic. Stop feeding the beast of ideology. This whole debacle confirms true institutional entropy, a crumbling political facade. If you can't even manage a civil debate, frankly, what hope is there? Don't dwell on the chaos. John Cicada is on, so chill out and absorb this groove.
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frankly, are we still discussing this manufactured drama? Predictably, the German Lotto confirms its flawless, taxpayer-funded mechanism runs smoothly, delivering those numbers, 12, 25, 29, 37, 39, 42, plus the Superzahl one. Oh look, another tedious state scheme peddling glorious jackpots while chirping hollow little warnings about addiction. It all maintains a cozy thermal comfort of 17 degrees, the perfect climate for such pathetic distractions. You lot and your need for facile fortune are exhausting. Now, turn your attention to the tracks. Seed's ticket is coming up. Try not to lose your ticket for this dreary midweek groove. Ozma FM.

7,000 dead in Gaza. Illuminated flags at the Brandenburg Gate. Is this the caliber of crisis they manage? Berliner petulance displays systemic necrosis. You people seem determined to mistake paralysis for profound discourse. Frankly, 17 degrees Celsius remains the peak of their pointless debate. No traffic issues good. Time to cease this manufactured distress. Glass Berlin Spiel is coming up next. Try to actually appreciate the rhythm this Wednesday night.

particular caliber of treason? Absolute flummoxation. Such monumental weakness at the apex of their supposed infrastructure. They barter vital state secrets, and the supposed rigor of the German elite stands barely above 17 degrees Celsius. Pathetic exposure. The national security apparatus is merely rust and rot. Now, cease inspecting this national melodrama. Shell Lloyd's None of My Business is coming up next.

Seriously, are they for real? Another monumental betrayal, this time concerning a former BND head trading state secrets like cheap currency. The whole country is a cesspool of compromised characters. I mean, how many more of these pampered officials must we endure proving their intrinsic mediocrity? Meanwhile, out on the A30, some defective truck is guaranteeing chaos and delays. Just when you think the political vacuum is unbearable,

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1: Studies are now saying that cigarettes are recommended and women belong in the kitchen.
2: You go to church on a Sunday, wake up on Monday. You go to work and I'd stay home and sing and do fun things. I might get a little slap, but you wouldn't hit me on Snapchat.

0: honestly, this governmental indecision over Berlin is absolute rubbish. When 70,000 people are concerned, arguing about national colors? Preposterous. This entire geopolitical quandary is colder than 16 degrees outside, believe me. The clock strikes 9:50 and the shift is done. Jackson is powering in now. He's got his motorbike waiting, so let's get things moving.
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0: I'm Jackson. Karen certainly kept things lively. She had a truly formidable disposition. Now, for the gravitas. Political parties can be spectacularly absurd. Listen as Greens leader Franziska Brantner hammers the left, insisting MP Kokak be dropped. Claims of anti-Semitism and organized crime are flying high. Yet, the left champions his supposed transparency. It's quite the spectacular schism over a fraction of the drama, when fundamental issues threaten everything. Do we argue about 1 point percentage or the existential clock ticking down? We need decisive action on the big stuff. Let's leave this frantic political tempest behind and embrace some melodic promises. Up next, Calvin Harris and Sam Smith's promises.
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0: The world thinks it has its global map sorted, yet some health concerns unveil monumental blind spots. Weakened structures, cut funding, a sobering reality far colder than 16 degrees outside. We are confronted by fundamental systemic lapses, yet somehow, humanity prefers simple routes. Stick with us. Next up, Maroon 5's Maps. Maybe tonight we finally find where we are going.
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0: political theater lately has felt remarkably tepid, barely registering above a miserable 16 degrees of convictions. When institutional bravery turns into calculated compromises, prioritizing a comfortable gathering over core beliefs, the foundations truly begin to buckle. We are witnessing a deep sigh of acquiescence in the halls of power. So, if the heavy reality of this late Wednesday night feels a bit overwhelming, maybe we need an escape vehicle. Tonight, we shed those political nightmares and allow ourselves the buoyant frivolity of a classic. Fleetwood Mac's Dreams drops next. A perfect sonic escape reminding everyone that sometimes keeping your hands on someone else's dream is genuinely exhausting.
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0: The financial tempest rages. The DAX is diving, driven by bond yields soaring past 5.5%. All this escalating sovereign burden sitting beneath a meager 15 degrees Celsius sky certainly doesn't invite easy digestion. While the global economy keeps insisting on this perilous juggling act, perhaps the mood needs a decidedly more buoyant ballast. We must shed that heaviness because even the morning fog, chilling to 9 degrees, will improve once the rhythm starts. Prepare to let your worries dissolve with Fetz Brat. Because, darling, even market crashes feel less apocalyptic than dealing with Antagen Wiedesen.
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franchise often runs a faulty route. Green leadership faces intense scrutiny over their perceived political concessions. Danger is genuine, too, as that A30 stretch nearing Bad Oeynhausen is currently compromised by a stalled truck. If it hadn't been for Cardinal Joe, I'd been mad.

legal velocity seems perpetually throttled tonight. The demands for federal centralization of foreign authority are robust, but political inertia stubbornly persists, preventing the speedy entry of skilled workers. Even as SPD and CDU push the work and stay legislation forward, bureaucratic friction maintains its impenetrable structure. Tune in for the sound of ALTBLK ERA.

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1: It's 11 o'clock at night, Wednesday, 7th October, and the system keeps refusing to thaw out. The Federal Reserve decides another squeeze is mandatory, sending investor anxiety soaring like cheap helium. Meanwhile, Ottawa, or wherever they hide, remains comfortably content with their restrictive doctrine. This financial chilling mirrors the outside at 15 degrees Celsius. Absolutely uninspired. We need a seismic shift, not another incremental deflationary jab. We're letting tonight become less restrictive. Last night on Earth, Ava Max.

markets are stumbling again. The Federal Reserve suggests more strangulation, while Washington apparently believes complacency is a viable policy. Outside, even this 15 degrees Celsius feels completely overcast. This whole precarious situation, this pervasive financial vertigo, makes you wonder what was that, Lord?

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1: Somewhere within the establishment, the foundations feel like quicksand. Reports suggest CDU members may have actively favored an AFD candidate, violently contradicting sworn internal dictates. MERS dismisses it as mere fabrication, but the schism remains palpable. Outside, today's 15 degrees Celsius feels profoundly gray, a perfect meteorological echo to that civic instability. Soon, the atmosphere will transmute into a damp 9 degrees Celsius fog. After this political whirlwind and damp chill, you might crave something profoundly tranquil. Kravitz is dropping a track now, a required dosage of stillness of heart for these precarious hours.

0: This political chicanery over Saxony. Anhalt is pure delirium. Our establishment functions less like a parliament and more like a chaotic theater troupe debating whether the wardrobe belongs to the AFD. They claim it's a false flag, but 15 degrees Celsius of oppressive gray confirms the inherent dereliction. Such vacuous wrangling, a microcosm of global incompetence. Let's leave this legislative cacophony behind. Lenny Marlin just rolled in with Where I'm Headed, a perfectly warranted distraction from the structural rot.
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It is 11:40 on Wednesday. The roads around Osnabrück are eerily placid tonight. A momentary truce in this systemic maelstrom, perhaps a quiet prelude to tomorrow's stratospheric anxiety. Currently, we're enjoying a temperate 15 degrees Celsius under this decidedly obtuse canopy, though forecasters suggest a decidedly more mournful 9 degrees Celsius and dense fog are scheduled for morning. Frankly, stable traffic confirms merely that the chaos has successfully migrated indoors. We've navigated the wreckage of governance, and now it is time for something utterly inconsequential. Phil

0: The political ecosystem is undeniably fractured, and honestly, the economic atrophy is quite a spectacle. Everything feels dangerously seismic. We've got this temperate 14 degrees Celsius overcast covering Osnabrück, but the impending 9 degrees Celsius fog promises a cooler kind of drama. Let the weight of global dysfunction dissolve tonight. We need genuine sonic fascination. Alpha Beats fascination is ready.
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1: The A30 hazard near Oeynhausen has been lifted, a minor localized triumph against the encroaching chaos. Meanwhile, the global apparatus continues its exquisite performance of ineptitude. At 14 degrees Celsius and overcast tonight, competence remains a theoretical construct. Let's acknowledge that fact and transition to the music. Royal Republic, Getting Along, is queued up. La, la.

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1: The A30 from Rhine toward Lagenbeck is clear. Lottie has all lanes open. It's only 14 degrees Celsius out there, honestly. I expected more meteorological drama for a Thursday night. Overhead, it's all overcast, mirroring the sheer structural competence of high government officials. Our sound guy has got Stand By Me queued up now, so sit back and let's vibe out.

York remains quiet tonight. The thoroughfares are unburdened, a momentary respite from the systemic cacophony. 14 degrees Celsius hangs heavy outside, an overcast pallor that matches the jejune predictability of global governance. They squabble over trivialities, prioritizing optics instead of the urgent economic calculus. And now we transition into Alphabeat's Fascination. A truly marvelous track, one that perfectly captures the perverse magnetism of the political quandary, doesn't it? We are all trapped in a fascinating, predictable cycle of self-serving delusion. Let the vibrations begin.

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1: Usnabrick is presently frictionless. The roadways offer a remarkable paucity of friction. 14 degrees Celsius sits outside, a tepid veil that feels temporary. Eventually, that chill will settle into something more tenacious. Picture the afternoon, 9 degrees and oppressive fog. It sounds like a proper atmospheric drift. Good music is required for these meteorological moods. TTO has constructed Come Along, Drive Through the Haze.

Midweek slumber is postponed. The drive is smooth. Osnabrück's arteries running frictionless now. Even if the ambient temperature sits at a rather docile 14 degrees Celsius under this overcast ceiling. Remember that atmosphere drift we discussed? That 9-degree chill and the subsequent fog is merely waiting in the wings. If that spectral ninth grade settles in, you're going to need some ferocious impetus. Don't just creep through the twilight, attack it. Jackson presents the anthem for existential readiness. Here, Jim Peterik and Frankie Sullivan remind us that sometimes, to face freezing fog, pure, undiluted ferocity is absolutely required.

0: The political currents churning across Saxony, Anhalt remained turbulent. The accusations from the Linke are stark. They claim CDU leadership is dangerously shirking accountability regarding the rise of the AfD's right-wing presidium. Discipline is demanded, MERS is pressed, and the optics are utterly precarious. It's a volatile affair, certainly more dramatic than the current 14 degrees Celsius and this slight damp drizzle outside. We should all appreciate the predictability of a lukewarm climate when such massive political upheaval is playing out daily. The political fray has merit, but sometimes the collective spirit requires something more visceral. To counter the political drabness and the predictable weather forecast, we're shifting gears entirely. We move into the magnificent raw intensity of I Would Die For You by Space Cowboy. Let the angst flow, Ozna.
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1: This political quagmire continues. Another Thursday night cemented by procedural paralysis. The CDU, facing the Link's accusations, is officially caught in the sticky web of the AfD's organizational ambitions in Saxony-Anhalt. Merz must discipline his wing. The message is clear. The inaction is palpable, colder than a winter morning's 14 degrees. Honestly, the sheer inertia of these debates could power a municipal toaster. We need more than parliamentary pontificating tonight. Angels and Airwaves is coming up. Crank it high and let that sound be aggressively, beautifully functional.

0: absolute, trust is surprisingly ephemeral. We see these regulatory faults exposed, flaws colder than the current 14 degrees, and that persistent drizzle. When integrity falters, sometimes the only honest reply is a sincere acknowledgement of failure. Prepare for Timbaland presenting One Republic to apologize, soundtracking this evening's quiet reckoning.
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The insistence on accountability is always necessary. Whether the lung pest whispers or shouts global danger, demands for transparency echo across the continent. It's odd that some analysts are dismissing the risk while 14 degrees and that persistent drizzle remind us how fragile things can become. Stop ciphering the threat. Recognize the jeopardy. If the world is asking for healing, a restorative balm to combat the tension, then the rhythm serves. Rudimental, Charlotte Planck, Vide Chemistry.

It is 1:30 at night, Thursday, 8th October. Outside Osnabrück, it's 14 degrees Celsius, and the rain is still trying to convince us it's important. Schindler is now demanding hard regulations following the August Hanning treason arrest. This confirms it. State secrets are still unprotected while the elite happily sidle around control, despite years of resistance to real reform. At least the weather is keeping things humble tonight. Mattafix is up next. Big city life. Because after hearing about global systemic failure, maybe we need to pretend we are having a great time in a metropolitan area.

injuries, and the slight rain keeps us company tonight. But the real drama is happening inside the Bundestag corridors. New developments concerning party neutrality are certainly diverting. Klöckner's critique of Rausch really throws the inherent theatricality of political maneuvering into sharp focus. It's a profound spotlight on compromise itself, showing how institutional structures seem so willing to grant official mandates to figures whose fundamental ethics are arguably amorphous. We are witnessing the grand ballet of selective neutrality, a high-stakes charade played out in triplicate. After navigating that political pantomime, perhaps we need a slightly less fraught sonic escape. Here is Ali Salort with your request, You'll Never Notice.

0: 150 on this quiet Thursday. The digital topography, however, presents considerable fractures. Sasha Lobo warns of a systemic erosion of defense. Our preparedness against advanced AI incursions is demonstrably incomplete. Lack of capital, skill deficiencies. Critical infrastructure stands vulnerable to malefactors, rivals including Russia. A grim inventory. Still, vigilance requires a brief sonic reprieve from such sobering statistics. Allow the thrumming weight of Nickelback's Trying Not to Love You.
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1: We heard Sasha Lobo outline quite the digital jeopardy tonight. Germany's readiness against advanced AI threats is woefully incomplete. Low budgets, severe talent gaps, and vulnerabilities that leave vital systems exposed to every malicious mischief maker imaginable. It's chilling stuff, truly. But you know, when things feel like they're creeping over your head, sometimes you just need a classic track to anchor you back down. Let's hit play on The Fray.